isn't a concert, it's a war zone. The battle for the greatest rock band of all time is on. This is Power 100's Rock War.

0: 1900, 89, 19, 29. Midnight Oil's, they're out to a little bit of a lead right now. Living End still does have one vote in the back end here. So your votes do count, and every vote gets you in the draw for $10,000. 1-300-89-19-29. Please vote. We're going to play some Violet Grohl next, and then we'll go through a few more of your calls here at Power 100.
1: Saturday night, Power 100 welcomes you to The Rock Room. Doors open from 7 p.m. and it's stacked from the start. Then from 8, the greatest rock band of all time takes the stage, playing a mix of your studio favourites and the live tracks that defined a generation. When the band's done, the night keeps rolling on. From 9 till 8, the after party takes over with big rock tracks you just won't hear anywhere else. Power 100's Rock Room, this Saturday night.

0: Good afternoon to you. It's Jonesy and Amanda driving you home across Australia.
1: How fast can this thing go?
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4: Fast Five.
0: We're into the Fast Five where we have general quiz information but also chat about centaurs.
5: Not always. Not every day if you've just joined
0: always.
5: Us. We're not always centaurs or centaurides, the female version of the centaur.
0: Centaurides.
5: Which has begged the question, and I'm sorry to have to discuss it at this time of day, where are the bits? Because in some of the illustrations of the females, there's coverage of the front, lower front.
0: And there's some of the other ones that you've uncut.
5: You don't want lower front and back.
0: There's too much.
5: It's too much.
0: That's too many bits.
5: Well, how do you wear your pants? Everywhere.
0: Yeah.
5: Too many pixels.
0: The bigger question. The question that I just wanted to ask.
5: Oh, sorry. Yeah, yeah.
0: Well, you're a centaur and you're feeling unwell. Do you go to the doctor or do you go to the vet? Ray is in Langwarrin.
5: Hello, Ray. Where do you go, doctor or vet?

0: Hello there, it's Jonesy Demander driving you home this Tuesday afternoon. Tuesday usually means Tuesday, but not in our world.
1: In our world.
0: Whelm.
1: In our world realm. And our whelm and our realm.
0: World and whelm.
1: It's a tin hat day.
0: Yep.
1: Before we get to today's tin hats, last week we spoke, thanks to Rob, about the conspiracy around Paul Walker's death.
0: That's right.
1: He claimed that a drone had killed him because Paul was stepping away from Hollywood.
0: Yep.
1: Because he knew all of Hollywood.
0: He knew all the lizard people.
1: He knew all the horrible blood-sucking, secrets.
0: Yep.
1: That social post that Jenna put up of us discussing that has had over 7 million views. Big Alfoil are thrilled because everyone's getting their new
0: they
1: hats.
0: Would be. Speaking of, we do have our hats for this
1: I've
0: session.
1: I've got mine on. You, both of you don't have your hats on.
0: Brian's got his own hat. I've got Gem Y Rye's hat here. Let's not cross the streams.
1: No.
0: There you go. Brian, aren't you glad?
2: Thank you.
0: Brian went to radio school. He's worked with many great people. And now
1: he's wearing a tin hat.
0: All right. Let's play
1: all hold hands and do it.
3: Do you believe in that the world is flat?

0: Across Australia, it's Jonesy and Amanda driving you home. The internet is divided after a man refuses to give his girlfriend $2,000 from his $20,000 savings to help her in the rent.
1: Yes, she's saying, I need your help. You've got $20,000 savings. Mm-hmm. What kind of relationship were you in that you're flat out saying no?
0: Yep, but he did say to her, don't go into this place. You can't afford it.
1: But then if she was your partner, as irritating as it would be to help, would you then watch her maybe lose the place she's living in and have to go into share accommodation with another friend and blah, blah, blah, blah, blah, live in a car, whatever it might be? Would you stand by and watch that?
0: It's a real can of worms. That's what it is. As the worms spill out onto the bench.
1: We're kind of asking you, whose side are you on, hers or his? They both have a point of view.
0: Heather has joined us.
1: Hello, Heather. What do you think?
2: I'm on his side.
1: Mm-hmm.
2: So, no, I wouldn't I wouldn't give. If it's for pleasure and your own things, I think it's your own responsibility.
1: What about if you were married, if they were married?